0: Overnight low of 19 to shoot us into Monday. Monday, Tuesday, Wednesday, all mostly sunny with highs of 29.
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It is Corey with you, the Savo on Star, with more of the best music continuing in minutes. Duran Duran are on the playlist. From a great movie, Big Fat Liar. I think it came out, if I'm right, 2002, Frankie Muniz. And

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2: 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I'm from the dirty, but that Chico nice. Y'all call it a moment, I call it life.

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1: Every single Tuesday, Adam, we get published in the Townsville Bulletin. We have our own column, but big problem this week.
2: Yeah, big problems, like it wasn't published. So we're going to call them right now and ask why.
3: Yeah, so we actually just put it to a vote to the whole newsroom and they decided not to put it in.
1: Okay, so the whole office voted. Did they all read it?
3: Yes, they did. 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
1: What was the worst bit?
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1: Oh, what, yeah. Like what do you reckon? Like, could you note a running theme from the column?
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0: 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Adam and Donny on Star 106.3.
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1: DJ Delicious.

0: through it the other day, I think it counted 9.
1: Yeah, when it turns into Riverway Drive and you get to Willows, it does become 9. Yeah,
0: and I don't think that's enough. It's already got to be up there for the most roundabouts on a single road in the Southern Hemisphere. But I reckon let's take that title. You might be familiar with the Arc de Triomphe.
1: In Paris, that's the big six-lane roundabout.
0: Yes, the massive, chaotic roundabout around it. I reckon, what about the Arc de Townsville?
1: Okay.
0: Let's put us on the world map. The most roundabouts on Thuringowa Drive in the Southern Hemisphere and a massive, all-encompassing roundabout right at the end of it with a lovely little arc.
1: A nice arc.
0: Yeah, what do you think?
1: I like it. Let's do it. Willows will love it.
0: Yes.
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0: 106.3, we're big believers in the power of kindness. It doesn't take much. The smallest gesture can go a long way.
1: And we all know someone who deserves a little love. That bestie who always shows up when you need them.
0: A family member who's constantly going above and beyond.